come home late at night with my boots in my hands, stumble in the back door being quiet as I can, and I know she's there in bed.

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He said, son, I've made my life.

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You gotta know where to hold it.

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1: We ought to. What you got going on this summer? Go Dawgs. I owe you that shit.

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strawberry round. I ain't got no money and no place that I call home. A lonesome, restless cowboy on the search for something new. There's no one anywhere that gives a hoot.

Around my campfire, I sit and watch the stars, thinking of tomorrow and of what I've seen so far. Sometimes I get to wondering about what might have been if I had settled down sometime with family.

tumbleweeds roll past me, and I wonder where they go. Just like me, they're restless, and are always on the roam. I love to see the rainbows on the dark, black, cloudy sky, and smell the dust of free air when the thunderstorms

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0: Meine Empfehlung des Monats, Kina Samuels und Kina and the Fireflies, Good Old Music, Rules of Love hieß der Song. Da wir ein bisschen Wärme über uns schweben haben, habe ich mir gedacht, dass ich mal irgendwie einen Song raussuche, der ein bisschen Kälte ausstrahlt. 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
1: Way down south in Caroline, where the sun would scorch a porcupine and a cooling breeze was never known to blow. There lived a gal, believe it or not, who was twice as cold as the weather was hot. Her boiling point was 4 degrees below. The Romeos all passed her by, for her heart was cold as a banker's eye. To be left alone was quite okay with her. A few of the boys from roundabout had tried for years to thaw her out, with no more luck than a crocodile has fur. They call her Deep Freezer Dinah from sunny Carolina. She's the coldest gal in town. She's kept her girlish figure, she really looks nice, but anything is bound to keep if you keep it on ice. She once caused much confusion by giving a transfusion, for the patient nearly froze to death. She took a trip to Borneo and started quite a fuss. The cannibal shouted, take her back, no frozen food for us. Deep Freezer Dinah from sunny Carolina,

0: from the land of ice and snow, for she's become the pinup gal for lonesome Eskimos. Deep freezer Dinah from sunny Carolina, she's the coldest gal in town.
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0: Patti Loveless war das, A Little on the Lonely Side, zu finden auf ihrem Album If My Heart Had Windows, 1988 erschienen. Shorty Masters kennt kein Mensch, er hat ein Album herausgebracht, das nennt sich Shorty Masters Sings Ernest Tubb und von dieser LP gibt es jetzt Walking the Floor Over You.
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This bare existence is not life. 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Is this the way my youth must die? My life is merely night and day, with food brought in upon a tray. To let me live but not to try, is this the way my youth must die? 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Give me hope and even care. Let me live, God, and let me try.